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1: I'm Brandon Zebiak with your local news update. Following a deadly weekend collision, residents are again raising concerns about safety at an intersection of Highway 9 and Highway 564. Strathmore RCMP attended the scene Sunday after a crash that killed two women from Calgary. Alberta Transportation says design work for a proposed traffic circle at the intersection is moving forward. Local residents say the intersection has been the site of multiple serious collisions over the years and want to see additional safety measures added. The president of the Strathmore Filipino-Canadian Association says a defeated neutrality bylaw means this year's Philippine Independence Day celebration can move ahead without concern. Strathmore Council voted against the proposed bylaw earlier this month, shelving the issue for at least 6 months. President Leah Lou Hulve spoke more about their upcoming celebration.
2: Everyone in the community can come and learn our culture, eat... just visit with us.
1: The event will feature Filipino food, music, cultural games, traditional clothing, and live performances open to the entire community. A 35-year-old Chestermere man is facing dozens of charges after a string of community mailbox break-ins in northeast Calgary. Calgary police say officers responded last month after reports of two men breaking into mailboxes in Skyview Ranch. With help from the Hawks helicopter unit, police located a suspect vehicle and made a traffic stop. Investigators say stolen mail linked to more than 35 victims, along with break-in tools, were found inside the vehicle. Kulwinder Singh of Chestermere and Jagroop Singh of Calgary now face a long list of charges, including theft of mail and possession of stolen property. Students at Strathmore High School are getting a hands-on lesson in weather and environmental science thanks to a new weather station installed at the school greenhouse. Teacher Cole Hintz says the project is part of preparations for next year's Strathmore and Area Envirothon. Hintz says the system will help students collect and interpret local environmental data while learning about climate and agriculture.
3: It's just given us a little bit of a better understanding of kind of what's going on around our greenhouse.
1: The project was made possible through support from Capital Power, Wheatland Elemental Energy, and Wheatland Wind. And there's a ton of events going on in the area this week. You can visit our events calendar to catch a look at all of the happenings around Strathmore. For more information on all of these stories and more, download our Strathmore Now app. And in other news, a Canmore man was found dead on the Trans-Canada Highway last night. Police are now investigating the cause of his death. An Alberta judge has ruled that a class action lawsuit against a cement plant can go ahead. The lawsuit stems after complaints of dust pollution. And Dunkin' Donuts is coming back to Canada. The first locations are expected to open up by the end of the year.
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1: In the NHL, the Habs are 2-1 against Buffalo with their next game this evening. Puck drop is at 5. In MLB news, the Toronto Blue Jays return tonight hosting the Tampa Bay Rays. First pitch flies just after 5. And in local hockey, the BCHL Cup Finals kick off on Friday. The Brooks Bandits will be playing the Nanaimo Clippers. And in local lacrosse, the Strathmore Venom are back tomorrow for a game against the Spurs.
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1: Tonight brings in clear skies and a low of 10 degrees. Tomorrow calls for some clouds and wind with a high of 27, while Wednesday's rainy alongside a high of 17. You can check out our full 5-day forecast on strathmorenow.com.
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2: Tonight calls for clear skies and a low of 10 degrees. We've got some wind coming to the area tomorrow with a high of 27, and it's a rainy Thursday with a high of 17. You can take a look at local weather conditions by heading over to strathmorenow.com.
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8: Tonight brings in a low of 10 degrees along with some light wind. We've got the wind picking up tomorrow alongside a high of 27, and Thursday calls for some rain with a high of 17. Download our Strathmore Now app to stay on top of local weather.
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1: Safety concerns are growing again at the intersection of Highway 9 and Highway 564 in Rocky View County. Strathmore RCMP responded to a fatal collision at the intersection over the weekend that claimed the lives of two Calgary women. Alberta Transportation says it's continuing design plans for a future traffic circle at the location. Residents in the area say the intersection has been dangerous for years and are calling for more immediate safety improvements. The Strathmore Filipino-Canadian Association says its upcoming Philippine Independence Day celebration will continue as planned following a recent council vote. President Lia Lou Hulve says the association no longer has to worry about seeking a special permit to display the Philippine flag. Hulve says the June 6th event is meant to welcome people of all cultural, religious, and political backgrounds.
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1: The device can measure rainfall, wind speed, UV levels, and even detect lightning activity in the area. And there's a ton of events scheduled throughout the May long weekend. 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In other news, a Canmore man was found dead last night on the Trans-Canada Highway. Police are now looking for more information regarding the man's death. An Alberta judge has ruled that a class action lawsuit against the Exshaw cement plant can go ahead. The lawsuit began after complaints of dust causing damage to property in the area. And Dunkin' Donuts is opening several new locations in Canada. The first location is set to open its doors later this year.
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1: Tonight, we've got a low of 10 degrees along with clear skies. Tomorrow brings in a high of 27 as some wind enters the area. And as for Thursday, we've got more wind, some rain, and a high of 17. 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
3: Tonight calls for clear skies and a low of 10 degrees. We've got some wind coming to the area tomorrow with a high of 27, and it's a rainy Thursday with a high of 17. You can take a look at local weather conditions by heading over to strathmorenow.com.
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3: Tonight brings in a low of 10 degrees along with some light wind. We've got the wind picking up tomorrow alongside a high of 27, and Thursday calls for some rain with a high of 17. Download our Strathmore Now app to stay on top of local weather.
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1: I'm Brandon Zebiak with your local news update. Following a deadly weekend collision, residents are again raising concerns about safety at an intersection of Highway 9 and Highway 564. Strathmore RCMP attended the scene Sunday after a crash that killed two women from Calgary. Alberta Transportation says design work for a proposed traffic circle at the intersection is moving forward. Local residents say the intersection has been the site of multiple serious collisions over the years and want to see additional safety measures added. The president of the Strathmore Filipino-Canadian Association says a defeated neutrality bylaw means this year's Philippine Independence Day celebration can move ahead without concern. Strathmore Council voted against the proposed bylaw earlier this month, shelving the issue for at least 6 months. President Leah Lou Hulve spoke more about their upcoming celebration.
2: Everyone in the community can come and learn our culture, eat. Just visit with us.
1: The event will feature Filipino food, music, cultural games, traditional clothing, and live performances open to the entire community. A 35-year-old Chestermere man is facing dozens of charges after a string of community mailbox break-ins in northeast Calgary. Calgary police say officers responded last month after reports of two men breaking into mailboxes in Skyview Ranch. With help from the Hawks helicopter unit, police located a suspect vehicle and made a traffic stop. Investigators say stolen mail linked to more than 35 victims, along with break-in tools, were found inside the vehicle. Kulwinder Singh of Chestermere and Jagroop Singh of Calgary now face a long list of charges, including theft of mail and possession of stolen property. Students at Strathmore High School are getting a hands-on lesson in weather and environmental science thanks to a new weather station installed at the school greenhouse. Teacher Cole Hintz says the project is part of preparations for next year's Strathmore and Area Envirothon. Hintz says the system will help students collect and interpret local environmental data while learning about climate and agriculture.
3: It's just given us a little bit of a better understanding of kind of what's going on around our greenhouse.
1: The project was made possible through support from Capital Power, Wheatland Elemental Energy, and Wheatland Wind. And there's a ton of events going on in the area this week. You can visit our events calendar to catch a look at

0: 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You can check out our full 5-day forecast on strathmorenow.com.
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6: Tonight calls for clear skies and a low of 10 degrees. We've got some wind coming to the area tomorrow with a high of 27, and it's a rainy Thursday with a high of 17. You can take a look at local weather conditions by heading over to strathmorenow.com.
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9: Tonight brings in a low of 10 degrees along with some light wind. We've got the wind picking up tomorrow alongside a high of 27, and Thursday calls for some rain with a high of 17. 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
1: Safety concerns are growing again at the intersection of Highway 9 and Highway 564 in Rocky View County. Strathmore RCMP responded to a fatal collision at the intersection over the weekend that claimed the lives of two Calgary women. Alberta Transportation says it's continuing design plans for a future traffic circle at the location. Residents in the area say the intersection has been dangerous for years and are calling for more immediate safety improvements. The Strathmore Filipino-Canadian Association says its upcoming Philippine Independence

0: Kyle Chavente is helping run local qualifying rounds for the Karaoke World Championships every Thursday night at the King Eddie Pub. Chavente says contestants are encouraged to compete multiple times to show their range, versatility, and stage presence.
1: Don't just stick to one genre. Like, honestly, like, show them all sides of you, because they're looking for a full-rounded person, you know, to represent us.
0: Registration starts at 6:30 each Thursday, with performances beginning around 7 o'clock. A new weather station at Strathmore High School is giving students a closer look at local weather conditions and climate data. The system was installed at the school's community greenhouse as part of an effort to expand hands-on science learning. Teacher Cole Hintz says the station connects to a network of other systems across North America through a live app and website.
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0: The device can measure rainfall, wind speed, UV levels, and even detect lightning activity in the area. And there's a ton of events scheduled throughout the May long weekend. You can take a look at local events by heading to our events calendar. To learn more about everything going on in the area, head to strathmorenow.com. In other news, a Canmore man was found dead last night on the Trans-Canada Highway. Police are now looking for more information regarding the man's death. An Alberta judge has ruled that a class action lawsuit against the Exshaw cement plant can go ahead. The lawsuit began after complaints of dust causing damage to property in the area. And Dunkin' Donuts is opening several new locations in Canada. The first location is set to open its doors later this year.
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0: Tonight, we've got a low of 10 degrees along with clear skies. Tomorrow brings in a high of 27 as some wind enters the area. And as for Thursday, we've got more wind, some rain, and a high of 17. 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
6: Tonight calls for clear skies and a low of 10 degrees. We've got some wind coming to the area tomorrow with a high of 27, and it's a rainy Thursday with a high of 17. You can take a look at local weather conditions by heading over to strathmorenow.com.
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2: Tonight brings in a low of 10 degrees along with some light wind. We've got the wind picking up tomorrow alongside a high of 27, and Thursday calls for some rain with a high of 17. Download our Strathmore Now app to stay on top of local weather.
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1: Tonight calls for clear skies and a low of 10 degrees. We've got some wind coming to the area tomorrow with a high of 27, and it's a rainy Thursday with a high of 17. You can take a look at local weather conditions by heading over to strathmorenow.com.
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3: Tonight brings in a low of 10 degrees along with some light wind. We've got the wind picking up tomorrow alongside a high of 27, and Thursday calls for some rain with a high of 17. Download our Strathmore Now app to stay on top of local weather.
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6: Tonight calls for clear skies and a low of 10 degrees. We've got some wind coming to the area tomorrow with a high of 27, and it's a rainy Thursday with a high of 17. You can take a look at local weather conditions by heading over to strathmorenow.com.
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2: Tonight brings in a low of 10 degrees along with some light wind. We've got the wind picking up tomorrow alongside a high of 27, and Thursday calls for some rain with a high of 17. Download our Strathmore Now app to stay on top of local weather.
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2: Today we've got a high of 27 degrees along with some wind in the area. Some rain comes to town tomorrow with a high of 17, and Friday ends off the week with a high of 15. You can check out the next week of weather on strathmorenow.com.
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5: Today calls for a high of 27 degrees along with cloudy skies. We've got some rain and wind on Thursday with a high of 17, and Friday brings in a mix of sun and cloud with a high of 15. You can see how the weather's looking for the next week by downloading our Strathmore Now app.
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Speaking of the coast, remember Five for Beach, you and me. That sunset, cliffs by the sea, and the night rolled in. And you still talk about that moon that I can't recall, but God, I saw.

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3: Today we've got a high of 27 degrees along with some wind in the area. Some rain comes to town tomorrow with a high of 17, and Friday ends off the week with a high of 15. You can check out the next week of weather on strathmorenow.com.
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3: Today calls for a high of 27 degrees along with cloudy skies. We've got some rain and wind on Thursday with a high of 17, and Friday brings in a mix of sun and cloud with a high of 15. You can see how the weather's looking for the next week by downloading our Strathmore Now app.
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2: Today we've got a high of 27 degrees along with some wind in the area. Some rain comes to town tomorrow with a high of 17, and Friday ends off the week with a high of 15. You can check out the next week of weather on strathmorenow.com.
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5: Today calls for a high of 27 degrees along with cloudy skies. We've got some rain and wind on Thursday with a high of 17, and Friday brings in a mix of sun and cloud with a high of 15. You can see how the weather's looking for the next week by downloading our Strathmore Now app.
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5: Today we've got a high of 27 degrees along with some wind in the area. Some rain comes to town tomorrow with a high of 17, and Friday ends off the week with a high of 15. You can check out the next week of weather on strathmorenow.com.
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2: Today calls for a high of 27 degrees along with cloudy skies. We've got some rain and wind on Thursday with a high of 17, and Friday brings in a mix of sun and cloud with a high of 15. 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
2: Today we've got a high of 27 degrees along with some wind in the area. Some rain comes to town tomorrow with a high of 17, and Friday ends off the week with a high of 15. You can check out the next week of weather on strathmorenow.com.
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2: Today calls for a high of 27 degrees along with cloudy skies. We've got some rain and wind on Thursday with a high of 17, and Friday brings in a mix of sun and cloud with a high of 15. You can see how the weather's looking for the next week by downloading our Strathmore Now app.
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1: Today we've got a high of 27 degrees along with some wind in the area. Some rain comes to town tomorrow with a high of 17, and Friday ends off the week with a high of 15. You can check out the next week of weather on strathmorenow.com.
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1: Today calls for a high of 27 degrees along with cloudy skies. We've got some rain and wind on Thursday with a high of 17, and Friday brings in a mix of sun and cloud with a high of 15. 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
1: Good morning, I'm Jaden Kobsar with your local news update. A weather alert is in place for Wheatland County, including Strathmore, Lyalta, and Carsland. Forecasters say a powerful storm system moving into Alberta could bring wind gusts as high as 100 kilometers an hour starting tomorrow morning. Periods of rain are also expected through the day, with localized totals potentially reaching 20 millimeters by Friday. People in the area are advised to tie down outdoor items and expect hazardous travel conditions as the storm moves through. Brooks RCMP are warning residents about a recent text message scam after a local woman lost about $12,000. Police say the woman received a message appearing to be from her son, claiming his phone was dying and asking her to continue the conversation through a different number. After switching numbers, the woman sent money through e-transfer before later learning the request had been fraudulent. RCMP are reminding residents to verify money requests and be cautious of suspicious messages. The president of the Strathmore Filipino-Canadian Association says a defeated neutrality bylaw means this year's Philippine Independence Day celebration can move ahead without concern. Strathmore Council voted against the proposed bylaw earlier this month, shelving the issue for at least 6 months. President Leah Liu Holvey spoke more about their upcoming celebration.
2: Everyone in the community can come and learn our culture, eat. 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
1: The event will feature Filipino food, music, cultural games, traditional clothing, and live performances open to the entire community. Residents and motorists in Wheatland County are advised of a temporary road closure today. Township Road 244 will be closed between Range Road 261 and Range Road 262. The closure begins at 8 for scheduled maintenance work. The county says the road is expected to reopen at 4 p.m. Officials say the work is required to be completed safely in the area. And tomorrow morning has a stitching group going on at the Strathmore Municipal Library. The event is free to attend and open for all. You can find more about everything happening in the area by downloading our Strathmore Now app. In other news, Elections Alberta says the organizer of the Centurion Project has refused to cooperate with its investigation into a major voter data breach. The agency says David Parker has not complied with a cease and desist order directing him to stop using information from the official voters list. Calgary police have also confirmed that one of the two men shot outside a co-op grocery store earlier this week was an innocent bystander. The other man died in hospital and no arrests have been made. And the Calgary robotics team is gaining international attention after a strong performance in Texas. STEM Innovation Academy's team, Sparkins 9277, finished as one of the six finalists at the World Competition.
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1: In the NHL, the Montreal Canadiens lost 3-2 to the Buffalo Sabres, now at a series tie. Their next game takes place tomorrow at 5 p.m. In the MLB, the Toronto Blue Jays lost to the Tampa Bay Rays 7-6. The Jays will try and bounce back this evening at 5. And in local sports, the Brooks Bandits are starting the BCHL Final Series on Friday against the Nanaimo Clippers. And in lacrosse, the Strathmore Junior Venom are taking on the Spurs tonight at 8 p.m.
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1: Today is cloudy with some wind and a high of 27 degrees. Tomorrow will reach a high of 17 with rainy skies. And Friday will have some clouds with a high of 16. Stay updated on the weather by checking out strathmorenow.com.
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0: I'm Hunter Pratt on 104.5 More Country. Happy Wednesday. It's going to be another beautiful day today, but a little bit windy at plus 25. So let's start the day off by talking about the National Walk for Safe Spaces karaoke competitions in the area. 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If you have any photos or news tips, shoot me a text at 403-902-1111.
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11: Today calls for some wind gusts along with a high of 27. Tomorrow we'll have a high of 17 degrees with periods of rain. And temperatures will reach a high of 16 on Friday with both sun and cloud. For more on weather conditions, head to strathmorenow.com.
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turn this truck around. I'm Hunter Pratt. A couple of schools in Chestermere and Strathmore will be expanding. We'll talk about all the details right after Silly Burrows on 104.5 More Country.

0: Happy Wednesday. I'm Hunter Pratt on More Country. Schools in Chestermere and Strathmore will be expanding. Trinity Christian Academy will be receiving two modular classrooms next school year. I thought this meant like a form of online school because, you know, modules, but they are bringing in those little school shed things and parking them right next to the school because did you know that more than 80,000 new students have entered Alberta schools within 3 years? So that's a whole lot more kids to account for, and I guess we got to put them somewhere. Check out the other schools that will be getting modular classrooms. Details are all on strathmorenow.com.
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2: Road conditions in and around Strathmore are looking good this morning, with highways and local roads clear and moving smoothly. For the latest traffic updates and local conditions, visit strathmorenow.com.
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1: Good morning, I'm Jaden Cobsar with your local news update. Residents in Wheatland County are being warned about a round of severe weather expected later this week. Environment Canada says strong winds could sweep through the Strathmore, Lyalta, and Carsland region tomorrow with some gusts approaching 100 kilometers an hour. The system may also produce steady rainfall throughout the day before tapering off Thursday evening. Drivers, particularly those in large or high-profile vehicles, are being told to use extra caution as conditions deteriorate. Brooks RCMP are cautioning the public after a local resident was scammed out of thousands of dollars through text messages. Police say the fraudster posed as a woman's son and asked her to continue texting through a different phone number. The woman later sent approximately $12,000 through e-transfer before speaking with her actual son, who said he never asked for the money. RCMP say scams are becoming more sophisticated and are urging people to confirm identities before sending money. Students at Strathmore High School are getting a hands-on lesson in weather and environmental science thanks to a new weather station installed at the school greenhouse. Teacher Cole Hintz says the project is part of preparations for next year's Strathmore and Area Envirothon. Hintz says the system will help students collect and interpret local environmental data while learning about climate and agriculture.
2: It's just given us a little bit of a better understanding of kind of what's going on around our greenhouse.
1: The project was made possible through support from Capital Power, Wheatland Elemental Energy, and Wheatland Wind. Wheatland County is urging drivers to plan ahead for a temporary road closure. Township Road 244 will be shut down between Range Road 261 and 262 today. Motorists are asked to use alternate routes and follow all posted signage. The county says the closure will allow crews to complete required maintenance work. Officials thank residents for their patience and cooperation during the disruption. And there's a stitching group at the Strathmore Library tomorrow. The group is free to attend and open for all. You can find more information on all of these stories and more by visiting strathmorenow.com. And in other news, Elections Alberta says the leader of the Centurion Project is not cooperating with its investigation following a large-scale voter information breach. The agency says David Parker has refused to follow a cease and desist letter ordering him to stop using the provincial voters list. In Calgary, police say one of the men shot outside a co-op store this week was not believed to be involved in the incident. The second shooting victim later died in hospital while investigators continue to search for suspects. And a robotics team from STEM Innovation Academy is being recognized after reaching the finals at a world competition in Texas. The team earned its spot at Worlds after winning a major regional award in Utah.
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1: In the NHL, the Montreal Canadiens fell 3-2 to the Buffalo Sabres last night, leaving the series tied. The two teams hit the ice again tomorrow evening at 5. In MLB action, the Toronto Blue Jays dropped a close 7-6 game to the Tampa Bay Rays. The Blue Jays return to action tonight as they look to even the series. First pitch is set for 5 p.m. And in local sports, the Brooks Bandits open the BCHL Finals on Friday against the Nanaimo Clippers. And in lacrosse, the Strathmore Junior Venom take on the Spurs tonight at 8 o'clock.
0: Strathmore Now weather with Strathmore Motors. 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
1: Today warms up to a high of 27 with some wind and clouds. By tomorrow, temperatures will reach a high of 17 with some rain. And Friday will have a mix of sun and cloud with a high of 16 degrees. For more updates on local weather, visit strathmorenow.com.
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Kane Brown, I'm Hunter Pratt. Coming up, let's talk about our plans for the long weekend. 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

0: Happy Wednesday. I'm Hunter Pratt on 104.5 More Country. The weather this week has been pretty great. That is so far. But of course, for the long weekend, we can expect some rain. Now, this is not ideal as I have some big camping plans. But you know what? I guess I got to build up that immune system somehow. What will you get up to this weekend? Are you going to be staying home, spending time with family, or are you going to brave some rainy camping just like me? Go have a vote on the Strathmore Now website poll to let me know.
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2: Road conditions in and around Strathmore are looking good this morning, with highways and local roads clear and moving smoothly. For the latest traffic updates and local conditions, visit strathmorenow.com.
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2: Today brings some clouds with wind gusts and a high of 27 degrees. Tomorrow will be rainy with a high of 17. And we'll get a high of 16 on Friday with a mix of sun and cloud. To see a full forecast, head to strathmorenow.com.
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0: Good morning. Happy Wednesday. I'm Hunter Pratt on More Country. 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
3: Saskatchewan's official kickoff to spring seeding was held on Parker Schakowsky's farm near Regina this week. He says they started seeding last Friday and have been busy putting in lentils and durum and will be switching to canola soon. Well, seeding is off to a solid start. Rising input costs continue to be a challenge for farmers. He says one of the biggest barriers to staying in agriculture is the increase in land and machinery costs, noting that land prices are getting crazy.
4: Yeah, you see the Minette coming in, other big farms coming in and driving up rent and land prices, and family farms have to compete somehow, so we kind of got to pony up and find financing.
3: He says the high prices are making farm succession tough. You want to be able to let your parents retire and live the life they should. For Golden West, I'm Glendalee Allen-Vossler.
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1: Good morning, I'm Jaden Kobsar with your local news update. A weather alert is in place for Wheatland County, including Strathmore, Lyalta, and Carsland. Forecasters say a powerful storm system moving into Alberta could bring wind gusts as high as 100 kilometers an hour starting tomorrow morning. Periods of rain are also expected through the day, with localized totals potentially reaching 20 millimeters by Friday. People in the area are advised to tie down outdoor items and expect hazardous travel conditions as the storm moves through. Brooks RCMP are warning residents about a recent text message scam after a local woman lost about $12,000. Police say the woman received a message appearing to be from her son, claiming his phone was dying and asking her to continue the conversation through a different number. After switching numbers, the woman sent money through e-transfer before later learning the request had been fraudulent. RCMP are reminding residents to verify money requests and be cautious of suspicious messages. The president of the Strathmore Filipino-Canadian Association says a defeated neutrality bylaw means this year's Philippine Independence Day celebration can move ahead without concern. Strathmore Council voted against the proposed bylaw earlier this month, shelving the issue for at least 6 months. President Leah Liu Holve spoke more about their upcoming celebration.
2: Everyone in the community can come and learn our culture, eat. 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
1: The event will feature Filipino food, music, cultural games, traditional clothing, and live performances open to the entire community. Residents and motorists in Wheatland County are advised of a temporary road closure today. Township Road 244 will be closed between Range Road 261 and Range Road 262. The closure begins at 8 for scheduled maintenance work. The county says the road is expected to reopen at 4 p.m. Officials say the work is required to be completed safely in the area. And tomorrow morning has a stitching group going on at the Strathmore Municipal Library. The event is free to attend and open for all. You can find more about everything happening in the area by downloading our Strathmore Now app. In other news, Elections Alberta says the organizer of the Centurion Project has refused to cooperate with its investigation into a major voter data breach. The agency says David Parker has not complied with a cease and desist order directing him to stop using information from the official voters list. Calgary police have also confirmed that one of the two men shot outside a co-op grocery store earlier this week was an innocent bystander. The other man died in hospital and no arrests have been made. And the Calgary robotics team is gaining international attention after a strong performance in Texas. STEM Innovation Academy's team, Sparkins 9277, finished as one of the 6 finalists at the World Competition.
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1: In the NHL, the Montreal Canadiens lost 3-2 to the Buffalo Sabres, now at a series tie. Their next game takes place tomorrow at 5 p.m. In the MLB, the Toronto Blue Jays lost to the Tampa Bay Rays 7-6. The Jays will try and bounce back this evening at 5. And in local sports, the Brooks Bandits are starting the BCHL Final Series on Friday against the Nanaimo Clippers. And in lacrosse, the Strathmore Junior Venom are taking on the Spurs tonight at 8 p.m.
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1: Today is cloudy with some wind and a high of 27 degrees. Tomorrow will reach a high of 17 with rainy skies. And Friday will have some clouds with a high of 16. Stay updated on the weather by checking out strathmorenow.com.
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0: If you are in the Chestermere area and you placed an Amazon order that got stolen, well, one local might have it. I'm Hunter Pratt on More Country. A man in Chestermere is facing a dozen charges because over 35 mailboxes were broken into. He took people's credit cards and a bunch of other stuff that's pretty personal, like those absolutely essential items off of Temu. Probably Fashion Nova, and I'm assuming Shein too. All the good stuff. He could be wearing your new summer clothing right now. Well, it's a good thing he had to go to court. Catch the full story on the thefts all on Strathmore Now. Now, if you are a victim, well, I hope you get that Temu refund.
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2: Today calls for some wind gusts along with a high of 27. Tomorrow we'll have a high of 17 degrees with periods of rain. And temperatures will reach a high of 16 on Friday with both sun and cloud. For more on weather conditions, head to strathmorenow.com.
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0: The Strathmore Pride community will be repainting their Pride crosswalk this summer. You're listening to More Country. I'm Hunter Pratt. Happy Wednesday. After a very nail-biting debate, they won over the council with a close vote, 4-3. The crosswalk will be officially repainted in June, just in time for the summer. And you know what? Any excuse to play some Lady Gaga this morning. Check out all the details on the debate and the crosswalk all on strathmorenow.com.
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2: Road conditions in and around Strathmore are looking good this morning, with highways and local roads clear and moving smoothly. For the latest traffic updates and local conditions, visit strathmorenow.com.
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1: Good morning, I'm Jaden Cobsar with your local news update. Residents in Wheatland County are being warned about a round of severe weather expected later this week. Environment Canada says strong winds could sweep through the Strathmore, Lyalta, and Carsland region tomorrow with some gusts approaching 100 kilometers an hour. The system may also produce steady rainfall throughout the day before tapering off Thursday evening. Drivers, particularly those in large or high-profile vehicles, are being told to use extra caution as conditions deteriorate. Brooks RCMP are cautioning the public after a local resident was scammed out of thousands of dollars through text messages. Police say the fraudster posed as the woman's son and asked her to continue texting through a different phone number. The woman later sent approximately $12,000 through e-transfer before speaking with her actual son, who said he never asked for the money. RCMP say scams are becoming more sophisticated and are urging people to confirm identities before sending money. Students at Strathmore High School are getting a hands-on lesson in weather and environmental science thanks to a new weather station installed at the school greenhouse. Teacher Cole Hintz says the project is part of preparations for next year's Strathmore and Area Envirothon. Hintz says the system will help students collect and interpret local environmental data while learning about climate and agriculture.
2: It's just given us a little bit of a better understanding of kind of what's going on around our greenhouse.
1: The project was made possible through support from Capital Power, Wheatland Elemental Energy, and Wheatland Wind. Wheatland County is urging drivers to plan ahead for a temporary road closure. Township Road 244 will be shut down between Range Road 261 and 262 today. Motorists are asked to use alternate routes and follow all posted signage. The county says the closure will allow crews to complete required maintenance work. Officials thank residents for their patience and cooperation during the disruption. And there's a stitching group at the Strathmore Library tomorrow. The group is free to attend and open for all. You can find more information on all of these stories and more by visiting strathmorenow.com. And in other news, Elections Alberta says the leader of the Centurion Project is not cooperating with its investigation following a large-scale voter information breach. The agency says David Parker has refused to follow a cease and desist letter ordering him to stop using the provincial voters list. In Calgary, police say one of the men shot outside a co-op store this week was not believed to be involved in the incident. The second shooting victim later died in hospital while investigators continue to search for suspects. And a robotics team from STEM Innovation Academy is being recognized after reaching the finals at a world competition in Texas. The team earned its spot at Worlds after winning a major regional award in Utah.
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1: In the NHL, the Montreal Canadiens fell 3-2 to the Buffalo Sabres last night, leaving the series tied. The two teams hit the ice again tomorrow evening at 5. In MLB action, the Toronto Blue Jays dropped a close 7-6 game to the Tampa Bay Rays. The Blue Jays return to action tonight as they look to even the series. First pitch is set for 5 p.m. And in local sports, the Brooks Bandits open the BCHL Finals on Friday against the Nanaimo Clippers. And in lacrosse, the Strathmore Junior Venom take on the Spurs tonight at 8 o'clock.
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1: Today warms up to a high of 27 with some wind and clouds. By tomorrow, temperatures will reach a high of 17 with some rain. And Friday will have a mix of sun and cloud with a high of 16 degrees. For more updates on local weather, visit strathmorenow.com.
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Tucker Wetmore. I'm Hunter Pratt. Happy Wednesday. Coming up, we're here with Kyle. He's going to tell us all the tips and tricks of the upcoming karaoke competition and how to get to provincials. Here's Carrie Underwood on 104.5 More Country.

0: Carrie Underwood on More Country. I'm Hunter Pratt. There is a big karaoke competition going on every Thursday at King Eddie, and you could go to provincials if you make it into the top four. We're hanging out with Kyle. Kyle, tell us the tips and tricks.
1: Yeah, I mean, we still have a few weeks ahead, so I'm hoping for more singers to participate. I've been trying to talk to my friends about it to join, and, you know, just trying to promote it as much as I can too. It has to be at least 2 weeks for them to participate. And I would say do it at least 3 times. That way you can showcase your range and your, you know, so you can show more of yourself, I would say. Like, show your versatility if you're singing a song. Don't just stick to one genre. Like, honestly, like, show them all sides of you, because they're looking for a full-rounded person, you know, to represent us.
0: 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Thanks so much for the advice, Kyle. 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
3: Road conditions in and around Strathmore are looking good this morning, with highways and local roads clear and moving smoothly. For the latest traffic updates and local conditions, visit strathmorenow.com.
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3: Today brings some clouds with wind gusts and a high of 27 degrees. Tomorrow will be rainy with a high of 17. And we'll get a high of 16 on Friday with a mix of sun and cloud. To see a full forecast, head to strathmorenow.com.
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0: In honor of hitting 5K on our Facebook, as promised, I ran a 5K. Happy Wednesday. I'm Hunter Pratt on More Country. Now, I had no training for this whatsoever, but you know what? I think I did pretty good. It took me just under 40 minutes and a couple of water breaks. But hey, I made it happen. I'm a man of my word and I got it done. Now, the full vlog and video will be up on all of our social medias today. So make sure to continue to follow us if you don't already for some more fun content coming soon. By the way, thanks for helping us hit 5K. I probably wouldn't have known that I could do that run otherwise.
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1: Good morning, I'm Jaden Cobsar with your local news update. A weather alert is in place for Wheatland County, including Strathmore, Lyalta, and Carsland. Forecasters say a powerful storm system moving into Alberta could bring wind gusts as high as 100 kilometers an hour starting tomorrow morning. Periods of rain are also expected through the day, with localized totals potentially reaching 20 millimeters by Friday. People in the area are advised to tie down outdoor items and expect hazardous travel conditions as the storm moves through. Brooks RCMP are warning residents about a recent text message scam after a local woman lost about $12,000. Police say the woman received a message appearing to be from her son, claiming his phone was dying and asking her to continue the conversation through a different number. After switching numbers, the woman sent money through e-transfer before later learning the request had been fraudulent. RCMP are reminding residents to verify money requests and be cautious of suspicious messages. The president of the Strathmore Filipino-Canadian Association says a defeated neutrality bylaw means this year's Philippine Independence Day celebration can move ahead without concern. Strathmore Council voted against the proposed bylaw earlier this month, shelving the issue for at least 6 months. President Leah Liu Holve spoke more about their upcoming celebration.
2: Everyone in the community can come and learn our culture, eat, just visit with us.
1: The event will feature Filipino food, music, cultural games, traditional clothing, and live performances open to the entire community. Residents and motorists in Wheatland County are advised of a temporary road closure today. Township Road 244 will be closed between Range Road 261 and Range Road 262. The closure begins at 8 for scheduled maintenance work. The county says the road is expected to reopen at 4 p.m. Officials say the work is required to be completed safely in the area. And tomorrow morning has a stitching group going on at the Strathmore Municipal Library. The event is free to attend and open for all. You can find more about everything happening in the area by downloading our Strathmore Now app. In other news, Elections Alberta says the organizer of the Centurion Project has refused to cooperate with its investigation into a major voter data breach. The agency says David Parker has not complied with a cease and desist order directing him to stop using information from the official voters list. Calgary police have also confirmed that one of the two men shot outside a co-op grocery store earlier this week was an innocent bystander. The other man died in hospital and no arrests have been made. And the Calgary robotics team is gaining international attention after a strong performance in Texas. STEM Innovation Academy's team, Sparkins 9277, finished as one of the six finalists at the World Competition.
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1: In the NHL, the Montreal Canadiens lost 3-2 to the Buffalo Sabres, now at a series tie. Their next game takes place tomorrow at 5 p.m. In the MLB, the Toronto Blue Jays lost to the Tampa Bay Rays 7-6. The Jays will try and bounce back this evening at 5. And in local sports, the Brooks Bandits are starting the BCHL Final Series on Friday against the Nanaimo Clippers. And in lacrosse, the Strathmore Junior Venom are taking on the Spurs tonight at 8 p.m.
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1: Today is cloudy with some wind at a high of 27 degrees. Tomorrow will reach a high of 17 with rainy skies. And Friday will have some clouds with a high of 16. Stay updated on the weather by checking out strathmorenow.com.
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0: There are only a couple of hours left to bid in the Seymour Canada auction. 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I'm Hunter Pratt. And in all honesty, you might not see these insane deals ever again. And I mean that because it all starts at 60% off. I'm talking staycations, wine tastings, golfings, and a little getaway. Summer is coming up. And if you haven't made your plans yet, first of all, you got to get going on that. You can make them with the Seymour Canada auction, and it closes in only a few hours. So head to Strathmore now to bid, or you might regret it.
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6: Today calls for some wind gusts along with a high of 27. Tomorrow we'll have a high of 17 degrees with periods of rain. And temperatures will reach a high of 16 on Friday with both sun and cloud. For more on weather conditions, head to strathmorenow.com.
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Morgan Wallen and Post Malone. I'm Hunter Pratt. Coming up in 3 minutes, let's talk about some events going on Friday. The Moosehide campaign event is going on at the library. We're talking with Tiffany. We have all the details in about 3 minutes. Here's Josh Ross on More Country.

0: You're listening to More Country. I'm Hunter Pratt. Coming up on Friday is a Moosehide campaign event, free to attend, and it's all at the library, spreading awareness against violence. We're chatting it up with Tiffany. Tiffany, give us all the details.
1: The Moosehide campaign is an Indigenous grassroots movement that started in BC. It was created by a father and a daughter who wanted to make a difference in the community to stand up against violence. But Moosehide campaign is for healthy men to stand up against violence. And this has been going on in Strathmore for a few years now. Last year was the first year we had a community event where people could come. And this year we're having an event at the Strathmore Library from 6 to 8. It's a free to attend on May 15th. And it's focused on men and youth and boys in the community to come and stand up against violence. We're going to be having two of our healthy men from last year, two Blackfoot men, doing a drum teaching. And then we're showcasing Trevor Ward from Métis Nation. He's our Métis citizen rep. He's going to be talking about healthy Métis men. And then we've partnered with two local men groups in town because we really want to engage the local men as well. And there'll be some activities and food and things for people to enjoy. And we really want to encourage everyone to come because violence can occur in all cultures and backgrounds. And we really want to have as many mentors as possible.
0: Thanks so much, Tiffany, for joining us today. Make sure to check out the Moosehide campaign. It's at the library on Friday from 6 to 8.
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3: 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For the latest traffic updates and local conditions, visit strathmorenow.com.
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1: Good morning, I'm Jaden Cobsar with your local news update. Residents in Wheatland County are being warned about a round of severe weather expected later this week. Environment Canada says strong winds could sweep through the Strathmore, Lyalta, and Carsland region tomorrow with some gusts approaching 100 kilometers an hour. The system may also produce steady rainfall throughout the day before tapering off Thursday evening. Drivers, particularly those in large or high-profile vehicles, are being told to use extra caution as conditions deteriorate. Brooks RCMP are cautioning the public after a local resident was scammed out of thousands of dollars through text messages. Police say the fraudster posed as a woman's son and asked her to continue texting through a different phone number. The woman later sent approximately $12,000 through e-transfer before speaking with her actual son, who said he never asked for the money. RCMP say scams are becoming more sophisticated and are urging people to confirm identities before sending money. Students at Strathmore High School are getting a hands-on lesson in weather and environmental science thanks to a new weather station installed at the school greenhouse. Teacher Cole Hintz says the project is part of preparations for next year's Strathmore and Area Envirothon. Hintz says the system will help students collect and interpret local environmental data while learning about climate and agriculture.
2: It's just given us a little bit of a better understanding of kind of what's going on around our greenhouse.
1: The project was made possible through support from Capital Power, Wheatland Elemental Energy, and Wheatland Wind. Wheatland County is urging drivers to plan ahead for a temporary road closure. Township Road 244 will be shut down between Range Road 261 and 262 today. Motorists are asked to use alternate routes and follow all posted signage. The county says the closure will allow crews to complete required maintenance work. Officials thank residents for their patience and cooperation during the disruption. And there's a stitching group at the Strathmore Library tomorrow. The group is free to attend and open for all. You can find more information on all of these stories and more by visiting strathmorenow.com. And in other news, Elections Alberta says the leader of the Centurion Project is not cooperating with its investigation following a large-scale voter information breach. The agency says David Parker has refused to follow a cease and desist letter ordering him to stop using the provincial voters list. In Calgary, police say one of the men shot outside a co-op store this week was not believed to be involved in the incident. The second shooting victim later died in hospital while investigators continue to search for suspects. And a robotics team from STEM Innovation Academy is being recognized after reaching the finals at a world competition in Texas. The team earned its spot at Worlds after winning a major regional award in Utah.
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1: In the NHL, the Montreal Canadiens fell 3-2 to the Buffalo Sabres last night, leaving the series tied. The two teams hit the ice again tomorrow evening at 5. In MLB action, the Toronto Blue Jays dropped a close 7-6 game to the Tampa Bay Rays. The Blue Jays return to action tonight as they look to even the series. First pitch is set for 5 p.m. And in local sports, the Brooks Bandits open the BCHL Finals on Friday against the Nanaimo Clippers. And in lacrosse, the Strathmore Junior Venom take on the Spurs tonight at 8 o'clock.
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1: Today warms up to a high of 27 with some wind and clouds. By tomorrow, temperatures will reach a high of 17 with some rain. And Friday will have a mix of sun and cloud with a high of 16 degrees. For more updates on local weather, visit strathmorenow.com.
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Spencer Pratt. Coming up in just 4 minutes, get ready to play to win a movie night out with Landmark Cinemas. I'll play a famous movie clip. All you have to do is call in with your answer, and you get a movie night on us because it's pretty expensive, so we'll save you a little extra cash. 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

0: It is time to play to win a movie night out with Landmark Cinemas. That's right. What's going on? I'm Hunter Pratt on 104.5 More Country. Here is how it works. I will play a clip from a famous movie. All you have to do is call in at 403-902-1111 with what the answer is. Here is the movie clip of the day.
1: 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To infinity and beyond.
0: What movie is that? Give me a call, 403-902-1111, for a chance to win a movie night out with Landmark Cinemas.
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7: 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For the latest traffic updates and local conditions, visit strathmorenow.com.
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7: Today brings some clouds with wind gusts and a high of 27 degrees. Tomorrow will be rainy with a high of 17. And we'll get a high of 16 on Friday with a mix of sun and cloud. To see a full forecast, head to strathmorenow.com.
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0: 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This is Hunter Pratt. We are playing to win a movie night out with Landmark Cinemas. What movie was that?
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1: Good morning, I'm Jaden Cobsar with your local news update. A weather alert is in place for Wheatland County, including Strathmore, Lyalta, and Carsland. Forecasters say a powerful storm system moving into Alberta could bring wind gusts as high as 100 kilometers an hour starting tomorrow morning. Periods of rain are also expected through the day, with localized totals potentially reaching 20 millimeters by Friday. People in the area are advised to tie down outdoor items and expect hazardous travel conditions as the storm moves through. Brooks RCMP are warning residents about a recent text message scam after a local woman lost about $12,000. Police say the woman received a message appearing to be from her son, claiming his phone was dying and asking her to continue the conversation through a different number. After switching numbers, the woman sent money through e-transfer before later learning the request had been fraudulent. RCMP are reminding residents to verify money requests and be cautious of suspicious messages. The president of the Strathmore Filipino-Canadian Association says a defeated neutrality bylaw means this year's Philippine Independence Day celebration can move ahead without concern. Strathmore Council voted against the proposed bylaw earlier this month, shelving the issue for at least 6 months. President Leah Liu Holvey spoke more about their upcoming celebration.
2: Everyone in the community can come and learn our culture, eat. 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
1: The event will feature Filipino food, music, cultural games, traditional clothing, and live performances open to the entire community. Residents and motorists in Wheatland County are advised of a temporary road closure today. Township Road 244 will be closed between Range Road 261 and Range Road 262. The closure begins at 8 for scheduled maintenance work. The county says the road is expected to reopen at 4 p.m. Officials say the work is required to be completed safely in the area. And tomorrow morning has a stitching group going on at the Strathmore Municipal Library. The event is free to attend and open for all. You can find more about everything happening in the area by downloading our Strathmore Now app. In other news, Elections Alberta says the organizer of the Centurion Project has refused to cooperate with its investigation into a major voter data breach. The agency says David Parker has not complied with a cease and desist order directing him to stop using information from the official voters list. Calgary police have also confirmed that one of the two men shot outside a co-op grocery store earlier this week was an innocent bystander. The other man died in hospital and no arrests have been made. And the Calgary robotics team is gaining international attention after a strong performance in Texas. STEM Innovation Academy's team, Sparkins 9277, finished as one of the six finalists at the World Competition.
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1: In the NHL, the Montreal Canadiens lost 3-2 to the Buffalo Sabres, now at a series tie. Their next game takes place tomorrow at 5 p.m. In the MLB, the Toronto Blue Jays lost to the Tampa Bay Rays 7-6. The Jays will try and bounce back this evening at 5. And in local sports, the Brooks Bandits are starting the BCHL Final Series on Friday against the Nanaimo Clippers. And in lacrosse, the Strathmore Junior Venom are taking on the Spurs tonight at 8 p.m.
0: Strathmore Now weather with Strathmore Motors. 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
1: Today is cloudy with some wind at a high of 27 degrees. Tomorrow will reach a high of 17 with rainy skies. And Friday will have some clouds with a high of 16. Stay updated on the weather by checking out strathmorenow.com.
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Breakfastle, I'm Hunter Pratt. Coming up in 6 minutes, let's talk about the National Walk for Safe Spaces, because that's happening tomorrow. We have Melissa in the studio with us who has all the details in about 6 minutes. Here's Dylan Scott on

0: Dean Brody on More Country. Happy Wednesday. I'm Hunter Pratt. The National Walk for Safe Spaces is happening tomorrow, all in support of FAME. We're chatting it up with Melissa. Melissa, give us all the details on the event.
1: So we start with the pancake breakfast. That'll be from 10 till 12. And that is right outside of Western Financial Group at Ranch Market there. And then at 12 o'clock, we will close up and go for a walk to and around Kinsman Park.
0: Awesome. It'll be a nice day for it, too.
1: That's what we're hoping.
0: Yeah. Awesome. So we hear there's going to be a mini horse. Can you tell us the story behind that?
1: Oh, he's my mini horse, and we started bringing him to our fundraising events several years ago, and now he's a bit of a staple, I guess. This will be the first time he's participated in the walk. Usually it's our barbecue in July that he comes to. So he'll be frisky. He'll be excited to go for an outing. It's a little bit earlier in the year for that, but he'll hopefully be wearing a walk shirt. We have nice walk shirts and sparkles and our Western colors to join us.
0: Yeah, that's super exciting. That's such a little incentive to stop by because I want to see the mini horse, you know?
1: Yeah, he just had a haircut so that he's all ready to go. He's all spiffy.
0: Aww. Yeah. Thanks so much, Melissa, for joining us today to talk about the Walk for Fame that's going on tomorrow around Kinsman Park. Pancake breakfast first from 10 to 12 at the Ranch Market location.
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16: Today calls for some wind gusts along with a high of 27. Tomorrow we'll have a high of 17 degrees with periods of rain. And temperatures will reach a high of 16 on Friday with both sun and cloud. For more on weather conditions, head to strathmorenow.com.
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The Recklaws, happy Wednesday. I'm Hunter Pratt. 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

0: Deliveries are starting soon for Meals on the Farm. I'm Hunter Pratt on More Country. It's not too late to submit a deserving farm for a hot lunch delivery. 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
11: Today brings some clouds with wind gusts and a high of 27 degrees. Tomorrow will be rainy with a high of 17. And we'll get a high of 16 on Friday with a mix of sun and cloud. To see a full forecast, head to strathmorenow.com.
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0: Schools in Chestermere and Strathmore will be expanding. Happy Wednesday. I'm Hunter Pratt on More Country. Trinity Christian Academy will be receiving two modular classrooms next school year. I gotta be honest, I really thought this meant like a form of online school, you know, because like modules. But they are bringing in those little school shed thingies and parking them right next to the school. 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So that's a whole lot of more kids to account for, and I guess they got to put them somewhere. Check out the other school that will be getting a module class. 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
1: Good morning, I'm Jaden Cobsar with your local news update. Residents in Wheatland County are being warned about a round of severe weather expected later this week. Environment Canada says strong winds could sweep through the Strathmore, Lyalta, and Carsland region tomorrow with some gusts approaching 100 kilometers an hour. The system may also produce steady rainfall throughout the day before tapering off Thursday evening. Drivers, particularly those in large or high-profile vehicles, are being told to use extra caution as conditions deteriorate. Brooks RCMP are cautioning the public after a local resident was scammed out of thousands of dollars through text messages. Police say the fraudster posed as a woman's son and asked her to continue texting through a different phone number. The woman later sent approximately $12,000 through e-transfer before speaking with her actual son, who said he never asked for the money. RCMP say scams are becoming more sophisticated and are urging people to confirm identities before sending money. Students at Strathmore High School are getting a hands-on lesson in weather and environmental science thanks to a new weather station installed at the school greenhouse. Teacher Cole Hintz says the project is part of preparations for next year's Strathmore and Area Envirothon. Hintz says the system will help students collect and interpret local environmental data while learning about climate and agriculture.
2: It's just given us a little bit of a better understanding of kind of what's going on around our greenhouse.
1: The project was made possible through support from Capital Power, Wheatland Elemental Energy, and Wheatland Wind. Wheatland County is urging drivers to plan ahead for a temporary road closure. Township Road 244 will be shut down between Range Road 261 and 262 today. Motorists are asked to use alternate routes and follow all posted signage. The county says the closure will allow crews to complete required maintenance work. Officials thank residents for their patience and cooperation during the disruption. And there's a stitching group at the Strathmore Library tomorrow. The group is free to attend and open for all. You can find more information on all of these stories and more by visiting strathmorenow.com. And in other news, Elections Alberta says the leader of the Centurion Project is not cooperating with its investigation following a large-scale voter information breach. The agency says David Parker has refused to follow a cease and desist letter ordering him to stop using the provincial voters list. In Calgary, police say one of the men shot outside a co-op store this week was not believed to be involved in the incident. The second shooting victim later died in hospital while investigators continue to search for suspects. And a robotics team from STEM Innovation Academy is being recognized after reaching the finals at a world competition in Texas. The team earned its spot at Worlds after winning a major regional award in Utah.
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1: In the NHL, the Montreal Canadiens fell 3-2 to the Buffalo Sabres last night, leaving the series tied. The two teams hit the ice again tomorrow evening at 5. In MLB action, the Toronto Blue Jays dropped a close 7-6 game to the Tampa Bay Rays. The Blue Jays return to action tonight as they look to even the series. First pitch is set for 5 p.m. And in local sports, the Brooks Bandits open the BCHL Finals on Friday against the Nanaimo Clippers. And in lacrosse, the Strathmore Junior Venom take on the Spurs tonight at 8 o'clock.
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1: Today warms up to a high of 27 with some wind and clouds. By tomorrow, temperatures will reach a high of 17 with some rain. And Friday will have a mix of sun and cloud with a high of 16 degrees. For more updates on local weather, visit strathmorenow.com.
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0: Nate Holler on More Country. Happy Wednesday. I'm Hunter Pratt. There is a Moose Hide campaign event on Friday at the Strathmore Library. We're hanging out with Tiffany. Tiffany, give us the rundown on the event.
1: The Moose Hide campaign is an Indigenous grassroots movement that started in BC. It was created by a father and a daughter who wanted to make a difference in the community to stand up against violence. But Moose Hide campaign is for healthy men to stand up against violence. And this has been going on in Strathmore for a few years now. Last year was the first year we had a community event where people could come. And this year we're having an event at the Strathmore Library from 6 to 8. It's a free to attend on May 15th. And it's focused on men and youth and boys in the community to come and stand up against violence. So we're going to be having two of our healthy men from last year, two Blackfoot men, doing a drum teaching. And then we're showcasing Trevor Ward from Métis Nation. He's our Métis citizen rep. He's going to be talking about healthy Métis men. And then we've partnered with two local men groups in town because we really want to engage the local men as well. And there'll be some activities and food and things for people to enjoy. And we really want to encourage everyone to come because violence can occur in all cultures and backgrounds. And we really want to have as many mentors as possible.
0: Awesome. Thanks so much for sharing that with us, Tiffany. The Moose Hide campaign event is going on at the library on Friday from 6 to 8 p.m. It's all free. Be sure to check it out.

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12: Today calls for some wind gusts along with a high of 27. Tomorrow we'll have a high of 17 degrees with periods of rain. And temperatures will reach a high of 16 on Friday with both sun and cloud. For more on weather conditions, head to strathmorenow.com.
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I officially ran my first 5K yesterday. You're listening to More Country. I'm Hunter Pratt. Happy Wednesday. I told our listeners that if we hit 5K on Facebook, well, I would run that distance. So yesterday, I bit the bullet and I ran around Kinsman Park. And in all honesty, with no running experience, I thought I did pretty good. 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Now, if you don't already, make sure to follow us to continue seeing the videos that we're going to be posting. And you can see the full video of my 5K experience that will be up today.

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11: Today brings some clouds with wind gusts and a high of 27 degrees. Tomorrow will be rainy with a high of 17. And we'll get a high of 16 on Friday with a mix of sun and cloud. To see a full forecast, head to strathmorenow.com.
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0: Happy Wednesday. I'm Hunter Pratt on 104.5 More Country. Our Canadian queen, Shania Twain, has released a new song today. Here's a quick taste of it. It's called Dirty Rosie. What do you think about it? She's also hosting the AMCs. That's happening this weekend. Now, I wasn't even going to watch it, but now that I know she's hosting it, well, I'll be tuning in for sure.
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1: Good morning, I'm Jaden Kobsar with your local news update. A weather alert is in place for Wheatland County, including Strathmore, Lyalta, and Carsland. Forecasters say a powerful storm system moving into Alberta could bring wind gusts as high as 100 kilometers an hour starting tomorrow morning. Periods of rain are also expected through the day, with localized totals potentially reaching 20 millimeters by Friday. People in the area are advised to tie down outdoor items and expect hazardous travel conditions as the storm moves through. Brooks RCMP are warning residents about a recent text message scam after a local woman lost about $12,000. Police say the woman received a message appearing to be from her son, claiming his phone was dying and asking her to continue the conversation through a different number. After switching numbers, the woman sent money through e-transfer before later learning the request had been fraudulent. RCMP are reminding residents to verify money requests and be cautious of suspicious messages. The president of the Strathmore Filipino-Canadian Association says a defeated neutrality bylaw means this year's Philippine Independence Day celebration can move ahead without concern. Strathmore Council voted against the proposed bylaw earlier this month, shelving the issue for at least 6 months. President Leah Liu Holve spoke more about their upcoming celebration.
2: Everyone in the community can come and learn our culture, eat, just visit with us.
1: The event will feature Filipino food, music, cultural games, traditional clothing, and live performances open to the entire community. Residents and motorists in Wheatland County are advised of a temporary road closure today. Township Road 244 will be closed between Range Road 261 and Range Road 262. The closure begins at 8 for scheduled maintenance work. The county says the road is expected to reopen at 4 p.m. Officials say the work is required to be completed safely in the area. And tomorrow morning has a stitching group going on at the Strathmore Municipal Library. The event is free to attend and open for all. You can find more about everything happening in the area by downloading our Strathmore Now app. In other news, Elections Alberta says the organizer of the Centurion Project has refused to cooperate with its investigation into a major voter data breach. The agency says David Parker has not complied with a cease and desist order directing him to stop using information from the official voters list. Calgary police have also confirmed that one of the two men shot outside a co-op grocery store earlier this week was an innocent bystander. The other man died in hospital and no arrests have been made. And the Calgary robotics team is gaining international attention after a strong performance in Texas. STEM Innovation Academy's team, Sparkins 9277, finished as one of the 6 finalists at the World Competition.
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1: In the NHL, the Montreal Canadiens lost 3-2 to the Buffalo Sabres, now at a series tie. Their next game takes place tomorrow at 5 p.m. In the MLB, the Toronto Blue Jays lost to the Tampa Bay Rays 7-6. The Jays will try and bounce back this evening at 5. And in local sports, the Brooks Bandits are starting the BCHL Final Series on Friday against the Nanaimo Clippers. And in lacrosse, the Strathmore Junior Venom are taking on the Spurs tonight at 8 p.m.
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1: Today is cloudy with some wind at a high of 27 degrees. Tomorrow will reach a high of 17 with rainy skies. And Friday will have some clouds with a high of 16. Stay updated on the weather by checking out strathmorenow.com.
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Do you know a farmer that deserves a hot lunch from Baldwin Barbecue? I'm Hunter Pratt. I'm More Country. Nominate a farmer for Meals on the Farm, and we will hand deliver a hot lunch right to the barn or even the bales, because farmers deserve it. Enter now at Strathmore Now, and we'll take care of your lunch. Thank you to some of our sponsors, OK Tire, Strathmore Motor Products, and Rusty Eggs. 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
7: Today calls for some wind gusts along with a high of 27. Tomorrow we'll have a high of 17 degrees with periods of rain. And temperatures will reach a high of 16 on Friday with both sun and cloud. For more on weather conditions, head to strathmorenow.com.
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There are only a couple of hours left to bid in the Seymour Canada auction. I'm Hunter Pratt on More Country. In all honesty, you might not see these insane deals ever again. And I mean that because it all starts at 60% off. Now, I'm talking staycations, wine tasting, golfing, and even getaways. Now, summer is coming up, and if you haven't made your plans yet, make them with the Seymour Canada auction. It closes in only a few hours. Happy bidding. Head to Strathmore now to get those bids in, or you might regret it.

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11: Today brings some clouds with wind gusts and a high of 27 degrees. Tomorrow will be rainy with a high of 17. And we'll get a high of 16 on Friday with a mix of sun and cloud. To see a full forecast, head to strathmorenow.com.
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0: 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I'm Hunter Pratt. I hope you had a good Wednesday. Hey, make sure to check out the Seymour Alberta auction right before it closes. We've got great deals that will help you make your vacation plans. I'm talking staycations, getaways, and golf packages. Make sure to tune in tomorrow to Play to Win, a movie night out with Landmark Cinemas at 8:40 when you guess the movie clip. I hope you have a great rest of your day. You will hear from me tomorrow.
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2: Spring moisture is bringing cautious optimism to farmers. Across Alberta, Saskatchewan, and Manitoba, improved precipitation and late snowfalls have helped to rebuild soil moisture. Trevor Hadwin, agriclimate specialist with Agriculture and Agri-Food Canada, says those gains are already showing up in national drought numbers.
3: Nationally, we went from 39% of the country in drought or abnormally dry conditions at the end of March to 27% of the country at the end of April. Although there was considerable drought improvement through April, some of the regions continued to see moderate to severe drought conditions. Those regions included British Columbia's Southern Interior, Southern Alberta, and the Maritime region. At the end of April, only 19% of Canada's agricultural land was classified in drought or abnormally dry conditions. This compares to 33% 1 year ago.
2: He notes southern Alberta and southwestern Saskatchewan remain areas to watch, especially after several years of dry conditions. For Golden West, I'm Glendalee Allen Vossler.
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2: I'm Brandon Zebiak with your local news update. Rocky View County says it's reviewing two proposed provincial bills that could change how growth and development are managed. The county says bills 28 and 30 may alter local planning processes and infrastructure funding rules. Officials say the province could gain more authority over some projects, including certain gravel operations. The legislation could also limit what municipalities can charge developers for infrastructure costs. The county says it will continue reviewing the proposed changes while working with the rural municipalities of Alberta. Preparations are in full swing at Strathmore High School for High School Musical. Drama teacher Deanne Birch says the show's message of authenticity has resonated with students. She says the music is upbeat, joyful, and the production is both fun and demanding.
3: But this whole show is about showing who you are and not being afraid to show that. So that has been really fun, and I think they're embracing that theme quite a bit.
2: The show marks the 20th anniversary of the original film and features a full ensemble cast. A weather alert is in place for Wheatland County, including Strathmore, Lyalta, and Carseland. Forecasters say a powerful storm system moving into Alberta could bring wind gusts as high as 100 kilometers an hour starting tomorrow morning. Periods of rain are also expected through the day, with localized totals potentially reaching 20 millimeters by Friday. People in the area are advised to tie down outdoor items and expect hazardous travel conditions as the storm moves through. A Strathmore teacher and coach has been recognized for more than 30 years of dedication to the sport of ringette. This month, Ringette Alberta presented Kathy Harriet with an award of excellence, recognizing her work as a coach, volunteer, and former board member for the Strathmore Minor Ringette Association. Harriet says she was surprised to receive the honor.
4: I teared up a little bit. It just never even crossed my mind. It was just really nice to have somebody put the effort in to write a letter and to nominate and then be chosen. So I was very honored.
2: Harriet also helped start a ringette program at Westmount Elementary School, which will enter its fourth year this fall. And a community fitness event is happening tomorrow at Hope Community Covenant Church. Hope Bridges Society's Moving and Grooving program gets underway at 10:30 a.m. For details on these stories and more, head to strathmorenow.com. And in other news, two handguns were seized during a search of a vehicle in Calgary last month. Police say that one man has been arrested on weapons-related charges. High oil prices could bring Alberta from a deficit into a surplus. This is according to a report by the Business Council of Alberta. And a deal between the province and Ottawa is expected by the end of the week. This comes as the two governments work on their memorandum of understanding.
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2: In the NHL, the Habs are tied 2-2 in their series against the Buffalo Sabres. They have their next game set for 5 tomorrow. In Major League Baseball, the Toronto Blue Jays are playing the Tampa Bay Rays tonight with first pitch set for 5. And in local sports, the Brooks Bandits kick off the BCHL final against the Nanaimo Clippers on Friday. And in lacrosse, the Strathmore Junior Venom have a game tonight at 8 as they play the Spurs.
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2: Today we'll be getting some wind and clouds with a high of 27 degrees. Tomorrow's got some rain with a high of 17, and Friday calls for a mix of sun and cloud alongside a high of 16. You can take a look at local weather conditions on strathmorenow.com.
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9: Today calls for cloudy skies alongside a high of 27 degrees. We've got a bit of rain tomorrow along with a high of 17, and Friday's got a mix of sun and cloud with a daytime high of 16. You can see what the weather has in store this week on strathmorenow.com.
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0: Fact Top. 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I'm Sharon Church. I just heard someone describe your 50s as adolescent old age. Like, when you're in your 50s, you are the youngest of old people. And you know, I think that makes sense. 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Maybe if you're 20 and you're listening to me right now, you're thinking, no, lady, 40 is old. 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
16: Today brings in a high of 27 degrees along with some clouds and wind. Tomorrow's got some rain leaving the area as temperatures reach a high of 17, and Friday stays dry alongside a high of 16. You can see the next week of weather by downloading our Strathmore Now app.
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1: Good afternoon. I'm Sharon Church. Hey, what kids' items are you just going to limp by with until the end of the year? Like my kids, they need new pants, but I'll be darned to buy new pants right before summer, only to have my kids grow out of them before fall. They also need new sneakers, but we're only 6 weeks away from getting those indoor shoes back, and then those will be their new shoes for summer, if they still fit. That's why you buy them big in September, though, right? My youngest daughter, her backpack is less than desirable. That unicorn on the front looks like she had a hard life.
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1: I'm Brandon Zebiak with your local news update. Rocky View County is raising concerns about two proposed provincial bills now under review in Alberta. County officials say the legislation could impact land use decisions, growth planning, and local autonomy. The province would also be able to introduce community design codes municipalities must follow. Officials warn charges to off-site levy rules may shift more infrastructure costs onto taxpayers. The county is encouraging residents to contact their local MLAs and share their feedback on the proposed bills. Strathmore High's High School Musical features more than 70 students in a large rotating cast. Director Deanne Birch says there are 5 to 6 casts with different students playing lead roles each night. She said the production includes tons of dancing and singing with student-created set pieces.
2: We have had many very, very gifted athletes that participate in the drama productions who are also amazing singers.
1: Opening night runs May 23rd with tickets available at the Vault Cultural Collective. Brooks RCMP are warning residents about a recent text message scam after a local woman lost around $12,000. Police say the woman received a message appearing to be from her son, claiming his phone was dying and asking her to continue the conversation through a different number. After switching numbers, the woman sent money through e-transfer before later learning the request had been fraudulent. RCMP are reminding residents to verify money requests and be cautious of suspicious messages. A Strathmore teacher and coach is being recognized for her longtime contributions to the Ringette community. Kathy Harriet, who coaches with the Strathmore Minor Ringette Association and helped start a Ringette program at Westmount Elementary School, has received Ringette Alberta's Award of Excellence. Harriet spoke about her passion for the sport and its community connections.
3: What's kept me involved is the people, and I can't even express how many people I've met and the things I've done because of Ringette.
1: Her connection to Ringette goes back to the early 1990s when her father helped introduce the sport in Rockyford. And a movement activity is taking place at Hope Community Covenant Church tomorrow. Hope Bridges Society's Moving and Grooving program begins at 10:30 a.m. For more information on all of these stories and more, visit strathmorenow.com. And in other news, a man has been arrested after police searched a vehicle in Calgary last month, discovering guns, magazines, and bullet casings. One of the handguns was reported stolen out of Manitoba. The Alberta economy could boost due to high oil prices. This comes from a report made by the Business Council of Alberta. And the Memorandum of Understanding between Canada and Alberta is set to be finished up by the end of the week. This comes as both governments look to make a deal on industrial carbon pricing.
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1: In the Stanley Cup playoffs, the Montreal Canadiens are now tied in their series against the Sabres 2-2. They'll be back on the ice for Game 5 at 5 tomorrow. In MLB action, the Toronto Blue Jays are playing the Tampa Bay Rays tonight, with the game set to begin at 5. And in local hockey, the Brooks Bandits begin the BCHL Finals against the Nanaimo Clippers on Friday. As for local lacrosse, the Junior Strathmore Venom have a game against the Spurs set for 8 tonight.
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1: Today calls for some strong wind gusts with a high of 27 degrees. We've got a high of 17 tomorrow along with some rain, and Friday clears up with a daytime high of 16. 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

0: 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Strathmore Now Weather.
1: Today calls for cloudy skies alongside a high of 27 degrees. We've got a bit of rain tomorrow along with a high of 17, and Friday's got a mix of sun and cloud with a daytime high of 16. You can see what the weather has in store this week on strathmorenow.com.
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8: Today brings in a high of 27 degrees along with some clouds and wind. Tomorrow's got some rain leaving the area as temperatures reach a high of 17, and Friday stays dry alongside a high of 16. You can see the next week of weather by downloading our Strathmore Now app.
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0: love 90s country. It's Trisha Yearwood. She's in love with the boy. I'm Sharon Church, and it's now time for your Sorta Sports Report. Last night in the NHL, it could have been such a different story today if Montreal had won. They would be up 3-1, but that's not what happened. The Sabres beat the Habs 3-2 last night. Game 5 is tomorrow night. In the Golden Knights-Ducks series, Vegas had a 3-2 lead. Now, tonight, only one game on the schedule. Colorado could eliminate Minnesota. The Avs lead that best of 7, 3-1.
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1: I'm Brandon Zebiak with your local news update. Rocky View County says it's reviewing two proposed provincial bills that could change how growth and development are managed. The county says bills 28 and 30 may alter local planning processes and infrastructure funding rules. Officials say the province could gain more authority over some projects, including certain gravel operations. The legislation could also limit what municipalities can charge developers for infrastructure costs. The county says it will continue reviewing the proposed changes while working with the rural municipalities of Alberta. Preparations are in full swing at Strathmore High School for High School Musical. Drama teacher Deanne Birch says the show's message of authenticity has resonated with students. She says the music is upbeat, joyful, and the production is both fun and demanding.
2: But this whole show is about showing who you are and not being afraid to show that. So that has been really fun, and I think they're embracing that theme quite a bit.
1: The show marks the 20th anniversary of the original film and features a full ensemble cast. A weather alert is in place for Wheatland County, including Strathmore, Lyalta, and Carseland. Forecasters say a powerful storm system moving into Alberta could bring wind gusts as high as 100 kilometers an hour starting tomorrow morning. Periods of rain are also expected through the day, with localized totals potentially reaching 20 millimeters by Friday. People in the area are advised to tie down outdoor items and expect hazardous travel conditions as the storm moves through. A Strathmore teacher and coach has been recognized for more than 30 years of dedication to the sport of ringette. This month, Ringette Alberta presented Kathy Harriet with an award of excellence, recognizing her work as a coach, volunteer, and former board member for the Strathmore Minor Ringette Association. Harriet says she was surprised to receive the honor.
3: I teared up a little bit.
4: It just never even crossed my mind.
3: It was just really nice to have somebody put the effort in to write a letter and to nominate and then be chosen. So I was very honored.
1: Harriet also helped start a ringette program at Westmount Elementary School, which will enter its fourth year this fall. And a community fitness event is happening tomorrow at Hope Community Covenant Church. Hope Bridges Society's Moving and Grooving program gets underway at 10:30 a.m. For details on these stories and more, head to strathmorenow.com. And in other news, two handguns were seized during a search of a vehicle in Calgary last month. Police say that one man has been arrested on weapons-related charges. High oil prices could bring Alberta from a deficit into a surplus. This is according to a report by the Business Council of Alberta. And a deal between the province and Ottawa is expected by the end of the week. This comes as the two governments work on their memorandum of understanding.
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1: In the NHL, the Habs are tied 2-2 in their series against the Buffalo Sabres. They have their next game set for 5 tomorrow. In Major League Baseball, the Toronto Blue Jays are playing the Tampa Bay Rays tonight with first pitch set for 5. And in local sports, the Brooks Bandits kick off the BCHL final against the Nanaimo Clippers on Friday. And in lacrosse, the Strathmore Junior Venom have a game tonight at 8 as they play the Spurs.
0: Strathmore Now weather.
1: Today we'll be getting some wind and clouds with a high of 27 degrees. Tomorrow's got some rain with a high of 17. And Friday calls for a mix of sun and cloud alongside a high of 16. You can take a look at local weather conditions on strathmorenow.com.
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12-step on the home stretch. I'm Candace Johnson. We've got another country singer winning American Idol this week. Hannah Harper won the contest. She is the first country singer to win since Carrie Underwood. Here's Blown Away on the home stretch.

0: Tucker Wetmore. It's Brunette on the home stretch, brought to you by Irvin's Tack and Western Wear. I'm Candace Johnson, and no surprise, this May long weekend's going to be a rainy one. And you might be asking yourself,
1: do you want to build a snowman?
0: Yeah, believe it or not, if you were planning to go camping this May long weekend, Medicine Hat, Drumheller, Hannah, looks like they might get some snow. Hopefully, we're going to be okay on this side of the province, but we'll just have to wait and see. It's definitely going to be a rainy May long weekend. I don't know why we do this to ourselves. Every year, we book camping trips for May long, and every year, it rains or it snows.
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1: Today calls for cloudy skies alongside a high of 27 degrees. We've got a bit of rain tomorrow along with a high of 17, and Friday's got a mix of sun and cloud with a daytime high of 16. You can see what the weather has in store this week on strathmorenow.com.
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Drunk Laws Never Drinking Again on the home stretch. Today is National Apple Pie Day. If you're too lazy to make an apple pie, just go to like a fast food restaurant and get them to make it for you. Easy peasy lemon squeezy. Throw a scoop of ice cream on it, you're done.

0: It's Jordan Davis, I Ain't Saying, on the home stretch. It's Candace Johnson with you. Not seeing a lot of Montreal Canadiens car flags around town today. Is anyone cheering on the Canadiens? Like, who are we cheering for as Canadiens in the Stanley Cup playoffs? Well, Montreal will be taking on the Buffalo Sabres again tomorrow, 5 p.m. That series is currently tied at 2.
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15: Today brings in a high of 27 degrees, along with some clouds and wind. Tomorrow's got some rain leaving the area as temperatures reach a high of 17, and Friday stays dry alongside a high of 16. You can see the next week of weather by downloading our Strathmore Now app.
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0: James Barker Band on the Water, 104.5 More Country. It's Candace Johnson with you. 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
2: I'm Brandon Zebiak with your local news update. Rocky View County is raising concerns about two proposed provincial bills now under review in Alberta. County officials say the legislation could impact land use decisions, growth planning, and local autonomy. The province would also be able to introduce community design codes municipalities must follow. Officials warn charges to off-site levy rules may shift more infrastructure costs onto taxpayers. The county is encouraging residents to contact their local MLAs and share their feedback on the proposed bills. Strathmore High's High School Musical features more than 70 students in a large rotating cast. Director Deanne Birch says there are 5 to 6 casts with different students playing lead roles each night. She said the production includes tons of dancing and singing with student-created set pieces.
3: We have had many very, very gifted athletes that participate in the drama productions who are also amazing singers.
2: Opening night runs May 23rd with tickets available at the Vault Cultural Collective. Brooks RCMP are warning residents about a recent text message scam after a local woman lost around $12,000. Police say the woman received a message appearing to be from her son, claiming his phone was dying and asking her to continue the conversation through a different number. After switching numbers, the woman sent money through e-transfer before later learning the request had been fraudulent. RCMP are reminding residents to verify money requests and be cautious of suspicious messages. A Strathmore teacher and coach is being recognized for her longtime contributions to the Ringette community. Kathy Harriet, who coaches with the Strathmore Minor Ringette Association and helped start a Ringette program at Westmount Elementary School, has received Ringette Alberta's Award of Excellence. Harriet spoke about her passion for the sport and its community connections.
4: What's kept me involved is the people, and I can't even express how many people I've met and the things I've done because of Ringette.
2: Her connection to Ringette goes back to the early 1990s when her father helped introduce the sport in Rockyford. And a movement activity is taking place at Hope Community Covenant Church tomorrow. Hope Bridges Society's Moving and Grooving program begins at 10:30 a.m. For more information on all of these stories and more, visit strathmorenow.com. And in other news, a man has been arrested after police searched a vehicle in Calgary last month, discovering guns, magazines, and bullet casings. One of the handguns was reported stolen out of Manitoba. The Alberta economy could boost due to high oil prices. This comes from a report made by the Business Council of Alberta. And the Memorandum of Understanding between Canada and Alberta is set to be finished up by the end of the week. This comes as both governments look to make a deal on industrial carbon pricing.
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2: In the Stanley Cup playoffs, the Montreal Canadiens are now tied in their series against the Sabres 2-2. They'll be back on the ice for Game 5 at 5 tomorrow. In MLB action, the Toronto Blue Jays are playing the Tampa Bay Rays tonight, with the game set to begin at 5. And in local hockey, the Brooks Bandits begin the BCHL Finals against the Nanaimo Clippers on Friday. As for local lacrosse, the junior Strathmore Venom have a game against the Spurs set for 8 tonight.
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2: Today calls for some strong wind gusts with a high of 27 degrees. We've got a high of 17 tomorrow along with some rain, and Friday clears up with a daytime high of 16. You can check out what the weather has in store by downloading our Strathmore Now app.
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0: Howdy, a man without a woman on the home stretch, brought to you by Irvin's Tack and Western Wear. Can you believe it? We are less than 2 months away from the Calgary Stampede. Yeah, rodeo season is upon us, and you're going to hear this song everywhere. Toby Keith, Should Have Been a Cowboy, on the home stretch.
1: I'll be

0: everybody on the home stretch. I'm Candace Johnson. Today, World Cocktail Day. So cheers. What is your go-to cocktail? Did you know that there is a very popular cocktail, really only served in Canada, that was created in Calgary, Alberta? Yes, the Caesar. Who doesn't enjoy a delicious Caesar with a pepperoni stick and a cheese stick and a pickled green bean and an olive and maybe a slider and maybe a chicken wing? Yeah, it is World Cocktail Day. So let's celebrate the Caesar, invented in downtown Calgary at a restaurant that was once called Marco's back in the late 60s, early 70s. It was an Italian restaurant, and the chef, Walter Schell, wanted a drink that would go with his spaghetti dish that contained tomato sauce and clams. That's where he came up with the idea for the Caesar. And wouldn't you know it, Caesars are absolutely everywhere now.
1: All right, here we go. Rolling sound, quiet.
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4: Today calls for cloudy skies alongside a high of 27 degrees. We've got a bit of rain tomorrow along with a high of 17, and Friday's got a mix of sun and cloud with a daytime high of 16. You can see what the weather has in store this week on strathmorenow.com.
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0: McGraw, One Bad Habit on the home stretch. I'm Candace Johnson. Are you somebody who travels with your pet a lot? And by travels, I mean just like running errands. You got your dog in your car when you're running to the grocery store or the gas station or maybe Dairy Queen to get a little pup cup action. Well, how would you feel about pet parking spaces? So instead of leaving your dog inside your vehicle, which, let's be honest, in the summertime, not a good idea, can get very hot in there. Some supermarkets in the U.S. have created pet parking spaces outside of stores and supermarkets. It's basically like a temperature-controlled kennel. It's a small room with windows, and you prepay for it through an app. I think this is absolutely genius. More people would use it if it was available. How long till it's at a Save-On near you? I don't know, but we'll just have to wait and see.
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9: Today brings in a high of 27 degrees along with some clouds and wind. Tomorrow's got some rain leaving the area as temperatures reach a high of 17, and Friday stays dry alongside a high of 16. You can see the next week of weather by downloading our Strathmore Now app.
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0: It's Erin Goodvin. You are 104.5 More Country. I'm Candace Johnson. I was a drama geek in high school. I love drama. I actually got the drama award as a senior for like the highest score in drama. If you are a big fan of musicals and high school dramas, Strathmore High is gearing up for their high energy run of High School Musical. Yeah, this is going to be really fun. We've got the full story and all the details on how you can get tickets for the shows that start on May 23rd on our website, strathmorenow.com.
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1: I'm Brandon Zebiak with your local news update. Rocky View County says it's reviewing two proposed provincial bills that could change how growth and development are managed. The county says Bills 28 and 30 may alter local planning processes and infrastructure funding rules. Officials say the province could gain more authority over some projects, including certain gravel operations. The legislation could also limit what municipalities can charge developers for infrastructure costs. The county says it will continue reviewing the proposed changes while working with the rural municipalities of Alberta. Preparations are in full swing at Strathmore High School for High School Musical. Drama teacher Deanne Birch says the show's message of authenticity has resonated with students. She says the music is upbeat, joyful, and the production is both fun and demanding.
2: But this whole show is about showing who you are and not being afraid to show that. So that has been really fun, and I think they're embracing that theme quite a bit.
1: The show marks the 20th anniversary of the original film and features a full ensemble cast. A weather alert is in place for Wheatland County, including Strathmore, Lyalta, and Carseland. Forecasters say a powerful storm system moving into Alberta could bring wind gusts as high as 100 kilometers an hour starting tomorrow morning. Periods of rain are also expected through the day, with localized totals potentially reaching 20 millimeters by Friday. People in the area are advised to tie down outdoor items and expect hazardous travel conditions as the storm moves through. A Strathmore teacher and coach has been recognized for more than 30 years of dedication to the sport of ringette. This month, Ringette Alberta presented Kathy Harriet with an award of excellence, recognizing her work as a coach, volunteer, and former board member for the Strathmore Minor Ringette Association. Harriet says she was surprised to receive the honor.
3: I teared up a little bit. It just never even crossed my mind. It was just really nice to have somebody put the effort in to write a letter and to nominate and then be chosen. So I was very honored.
1: Harriet also helped start a ringette program at Westmount Elementary School, which will enter its fourth year this fall. And a community fitness event is happening tomorrow at Hope Community Covenant Church. Hope Bridges Society's Moving and Grooving program gets underway at 10:30 a.m. For details on these stories and more, head to strathmorenow.com. And in other news, two handguns were seized during a search of a vehicle in Calgary last month. Police say that one man has been arrested on weapons-related charges. High oil prices could bring Alberta from a deficit into a surplus. This is according to a report by the Business Council of Alberta. And a deal between the province and Ottawa is expected by the end of the week. This comes as the two governments work on their memorandum of understanding.
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1: In the NHL, the Habs are tied 2-2 in their series against the Buffalo Sabres. They have their next game set for 5 tomorrow. In Major League Baseball, the Toronto Blue Jays are playing the Tampa Bay Rays tonight with first pitch set for 5. And in local sports, the Brooks Bandits kick off the BCHL final against the Nanaimo Clippers on Friday. And in lacrosse, the Strathmore Junior Venom have a game tonight at 8 as they play the Spurs.
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1: Tonight calls for some rain alongside a low of 11 degrees. We've got a high of 17 tomorrow as the rain clears up in the morning, and Friday closes out the week with a high of 16. You can see the next week of weather by visiting strathmorenow.com.
0: Not to brag, but she's tipped more than a few cows. 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

0: Kelly Burrows, Put It On Me on the home stretch, brought to you by Urban's Tack and Western Wear. I'm Candace Johnson.
1: Hey,
0: might be a good weekend to dress up like a country girl, wearing a cowboy hat. It's probably going to rain all May long weekend. Lucky us. We might even see snow in parts of Alberta, like Medicine Hat, Drumheller, and Hannah. 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

0: 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Have you ever blown it in a job interview? 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This guy is going viral because he was in a job interview. And when they asked what his weakness was, he just drew a blank. And then he said, Oreos. 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Hello, McFlurry.
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2: Strathmore Now weather.
3: Tonight calls for some rain along with a low of 11 degrees. We've got a high of 17 tomorrow as the rain leaves the area, and Friday brings in a mix of sun and cloud with a high of 16. You can check out local weather conditions by heading over to strathmorenow.com.
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It's Tyler Jo Miller doing what she does on the home stretch. I'm Candace Johnson. Megan Patrick's canceled her summer tour dates. Maybe you didn't know. She's pregnant. Yes, her and Mitchell Tenpenny are expecting a baby girl this fall. She is having some complications, though, so she just wants to focus on her and her baby's health. Here's a safe place to break.

0: Morgan Wallen and Earnest Cowgirls on the home stretch. I'm Candace Johnson. We are less than 2 months away from the Calgary Stampede, and I know we all get excited about the Midway food. Like, what is going to be on that Midway food list this year? Well, last year, I do remember a jalapeno pickle soda, like a dirty soda with jalapeno and pickles in it. It seems that pickles are everywhere at the Calgary Stampede. You can get them deep fried. You can get them deep fried with a hot dog inside of them. Well, now Grillo's Pickles and Smoothie King are teaming up to make a new pickle smoothie that will apparently be available this Saturday, which is International Pickle Day. How do we feel about a pickle smoothie? I mean, I can tell you how I feel about it, and it's not good.
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10: Tonight brings in a low of 11 degrees as some rain arrives in the area. We've got the rain leaving tomorrow morning with a daytime high of 17, and Friday's got a high of 16 along with a mix of sun and cloud. Download our Strathmore Now app to catch a look at our full 5-day forecast.
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2: Spring moisture is bringing cautious optimism to farmers. Across Alberta, Saskatchewan, and Manitoba, improved precipitation and late snowfalls have helped to rebuild soil moisture. Trevor Hadwin, agri-climate specialist with Agriculture and Agri-Food Canada, says those gains are already showing up in national drought numbers.
3: Nationally, we went from 39% of the country in drought or abnormally dry conditions at the end of March to 27% of the country at the end of April. Although there was considerable drought improvement through April, some of the regions continued to see moderate to severe drought conditions. Those regions included British Columbia's Southern Interior, Southern Alberta, and the Maritime region. At the end of April, only 19% of Canada's agricultural land was classified in drought or abnormally dry conditions. This compares to 33% 1 year ago.
2: He notes southern Alberta and southwestern Saskatchewan remain areas to watch, especially after several years of dry conditions. For Golden West, I'm Glendalee Allen Vossler.
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1: I'm Brandon Zebiak with your local news update. Rocky View County is raising concerns about two proposed provincial bills now under review in Alberta. County officials say the legislation could impact land use decisions, growth planning, and local autonomy. The province would also be able to introduce community design codes municipalities must follow. Officials warn charges to off-site levy rules may shift more infrastructure costs onto taxpayers. The county is encouraging residents to contact their local MLAs and share their feedback on the proposed bills. Strathmore High's High School Musical features more than 70 students in a large rotating cast. Director Deanne Birch says there are 5 to 6 casts, with different students playing lead roles each night. She said the production includes tons of dancing and singing with student-created set pieces.
2: We have had many very, very gifted athletes that participate in the drama productions who are also amazing singers.
1: Opening night runs May 23rd with tickets available at the Vault Cultural Collective. Brooks RCMP are warning residents about a recent text message scam after a local woman lost around $12,000. Police say the woman received a message appearing to be from her son, claiming his phone was dying and asking her to continue the conversation through a different number. After switching numbers, the woman sent money through e-transfer before later learning the request had been fraudulent. RCMP are reminding residents to verify money requests and be cautious of suspicious messages. A Strathmore teacher and coach is being recognized for her longtime contributions to the Ringette community. Kathy Harriet, who coaches with the Strathmore Minor Ringette Association and helped start a Ringette program at Westmount Elementary School, has received Ringette Alberta's Award of Excellence. Harriet spoke about her passion for the sport and its community connections.
3: What's kept me involved is the people, and I can't even express how many people I've met and the things I've done because of Ringette.
1: Her connection to Ringette goes back to the early 1990s when her father helped introduce the sport in Rockyford. And a movement activity is taking place at Hope Community Covenant Church tomorrow. Hope Bridges Society's Moving and Grooving program begins at 10:30 a.m. For more information on all of these stories and more, visit strathmorenow.com. And in other news, a man has been arrested after police searched a vehicle in Calgary last month, discovering guns, magazines, and bullet casings. One of the handguns was reported stolen out of Manitoba. The Alberta economy could boost due to high oil prices. This comes from a report made by the Business Council of Alberta. And the Memorandum of Understanding between Canada and Alberta is set to be finished up by the end of the week. This comes as both governments look to make a deal on industrial carbon pricing.
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1: In the Stanley Cup playoffs, the Montreal Canadiens are now tied in their series against the Sabres 2-2. They'll be back on the ice for Game 5 at 5 tomorrow. In MLB action, the Toronto Blue Jays are playing the Tampa Bay Rays tonight, with the game set to begin at 5. And in local hockey, the Brooks Bandits begin the BCHL Finals against the Nanaimo Clippers on Friday. As for local lacrosse, the junior Strathmore Venom have a game against the Spurs set for 8 tonight.
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1: Tonight's a cloudy one with some rain and a low of 11 degrees. We've got tomorrow reaching a high of 17 as the rain continues into the morning. And Friday's a dry one with a high of 16. Be sure to download our Strathmore Now app to catch a look at our full 5-day forecast.
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0: soon.
1: Josh Ross, scared of getting sober on the home stretch. Coming up, what's happening in entertainment? First, it's Alabama.

Reveal their 2026 swimsuit cover models, and that includes Hillary Duff, Tiffany Haddish, Alex Earl, and more will be on the cover of the 2026 swimsuit edition of Sports Illustrated. The ACM Awards are on Sunday, and some artists could set a brand new record.

0: Yeah, Chris Stapleton could surpass George Strait for most wins for a male artist. Luke Combs could finally earn the Triple Crown. And Miranda Lambert could extend her Song of the Year record. And Conan O'Brien's going to return as the Oscars host for a third year in a row. I'm Candace, and that's what's happening in entertainment.
1: All right, here we go. Rolling sound. Quiet.
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13: Tonight calls for some rain along with a low of 11 degrees. We've got a high of 17 tomorrow as the rain leaves the area, and Friday brings in a mix of sun and cloud with a high of 16. You can check out local weather conditions by heading over to strathmorenow.com.
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Brett Kissel Airwaves on the home stretch, brought to you by Irvin's Tack and Western Wear. It's Tennille Arts now with Don't Ruin the Flowers. That's what I'm trying to tell the weather this weekend. Don't ruin my flowers!

0: Keith Urban Straight Line on the home stretch. Today, World Cocktail Day. So cheers. What is your go-to cocktail? Did you know that there is a very popular cocktail, really only served in Canada, that was created in Calgary, Alberta? Yes, the Caesar. Who doesn't enjoy a delicious Caesar with a pepperoni stick and a cheese stick and a pickled green bean and an olive and maybe a slider and maybe a chicken wing? Yeah, it is World Cocktail Day. So let's celebrate the Caesar, invented in downtown Calgary at a restaurant that was once called Marco's back in the late 60s, early 70s. It was an Italian restaurant, and the chef, Walter Schell, wanted a drink that would go with his spaghetti dish that contained tomato sauce and clams. That's where he came up with the idea for the Caesar. And wouldn't you know it, Caesars are absolutely everywhere now.
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16: Tonight brings in a low of 11 degrees as some rain arrives in the area. We've got the rain leaving tomorrow morning with a daytime high of 17, and Friday's got a high of 16 along with a mix of sun and cloud. Download our Strathmore Now app to catch a look at our full 5-day forecast.
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0: Kristen, settle for a drink. 104.5 More Country. It's Candace Johnson with you. 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
1: I'm Brandon Zebiak with your local news update. Rocky View County says it's reviewing two proposed provincial bills that could change how growth and development are managed. The county says bills 28 and 30 may alter local planning processes and infrastructure funding rules. Officials say the province could gain more authority over some projects, including certain gravel operations. The legislation could also limit what municipalities can charge developers for infrastructure costs. The county says it will continue reviewing the proposed changes while working with the rural municipalities of Alberta. Preparations are in full swing at Strathmore High School for High School Musical. Drama teacher Deanne Birch says the show's message of authenticity has resonated with students. She says the music is upbeat, joyful, and the production is both fun and demanding.
2: But this whole show is about showing who you are and not being afraid to show that. So that has been really fun, and I think they're embracing that theme quite a bit.
1: The show marks the 20th anniversary of the original film and features a full ensemble cast.